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A little more pride, a little less pride. 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Oh, you have to open up your heart and maybe satisfy me. Satisfy me, baby. Come on, baby, I'm tired of talking. 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

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Just come home.

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I don't think about Java Town. But when I do, I wonder why. No more tears, my heart is dry. I'm laughing, I don't cry. I don't think about Java Town. But when I do, I wonder why. No more tears, my heart is dry. I'm laughing, I don't cry.

might know of the original sin. You might know how to play with fire.